Quiet Riot, Come and Feel the Noise. Red Hot Chili Peppers, Californication.

the next time you're in a jungle fight and you feel a presence near or hear a voice that in your mind will lie. Just be thankful that you're not alone and you've got some company from a big marine boys' call.

thousands of young people out on the streets demonstrating, demanding their government does something. But the Greek government is stuck. There's nothing they can do. There's nothing a future general election. What you've done with this euro is you have trapped people in an economic prison.

Quiet Riot, Come and Feel the Noise. Red Hot Chili Peppers, Californication.